0: Claudio Pence.
1: Coming straight at you from the center of the universe.
2: Hi.
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2: Okay, whatever you say. Hey, you can hear us.

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Guess we owe it all. Mary Magdalene, if the truth be told. Standing on the plains, standing all alone, standing at home. Standing on the plains.

Everyone acts gracelessly, has looked at the mirror in their own eyes with disappointment, has put a head on a cold shoulder to be shrugged off into another. There's a lot of things that keep getting pushed further and further back into my face, behind it, below it, that I can't see anymore when I look in the mirror. They just come alive through touches, trying to cover what it can without being seen. The overanalysis of hair, unhealthy obsession with this face, this past. I can't go into why she didn't love me. Steps in the rain.

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You got to break me. I did it so many times. I've died so many times. My fault is mine. None is not scared anymore. Says my name is cold. I did it for time.

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Can I be your walk by for a day? 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